Hey, my name is Al Farb. Hey, thank you so much for having us on and making us a part of your day while we play all of your favorite real country songs right here in one place, like Joe DiMessina. And I'm All Right on Real Country.

0: late great Keith Whitley and Somebody's Doing Me Right on your Real Country Monday night. My name is Al Farbel. What makes an attractive belly button? To answer this burning question, researchers photographed the navels of 147 women. These pictures were then judged by a panel of doctors and nurses who gave the highest marks to the belly buttons that were small and had a tiny T-shaped indentation. Vertical oval-shaped navels also scored higher than round horizontal ones, and innies scored higher than outies did. Now you have the official word on that. More of your favorite real country songs are coming up right around the corner for you from Roger Miller, King of the Road. Tucker Wetmore, Wind Up Missing You, and more of your favorites are all coming up next right here on Real Country.
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4: 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Encore Productions will be having performances of the knee-slapping murder mystery spoof, Wrong Window, September 18th through the 20th and the 25th through the 27th, Elbert Theater in Elberton. This has been a check-in with your WKL by Community Events Calendar.
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0: Monday nights. Buddy Bazell, Farbill. If your Labor Day weekend plans included going to a national park, I hope you avoided Taurons. For instance, nearly every year, Yellowstone's tourist, dubbed Taurons by park employees, which means tourist plus moron, try to pet bison, feed bears, put their children on the backs of elk, and stray from boardwalks into thermal areas so hot as at least 20 people have been scalded to death in them. Yeah. Don't be a Tauron. More of your favorite old country songs are coming up right around the corner for you from John Codley, As Long As I'm Rocking With You, Blake Shelton, All About Tonight, and more next on Real Country.
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0: Hometown Home on your Real Country Monday nights. My name is Al Farbel. ERs have noticed a rise in a rare syndrome linked to marijuana use called CHS. It has episodes of nausea, vomiting, belly pain, and headache. During episodes, people vomit or retch 4 or 5 times an hour, and episodes can last several days before abating for weeks or months. There's even a new term being used called scromiting, which is a mashup of screaming and vomiting. Doesn't sound fun at all. More of your favorite Real Country songs are coming up right around the corner for you for Brad Paisley. Anything Like Me, Leroy Van Dyke, Just Walk On By, and more next right here on Real Country.
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8: 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It's coming up September 19th from 4 to 7 p.m. at 4359 Anderson Highway 29 North in Hartville. In loving memory of Bobby Powell. 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Encore Productions in Elberton having performances of the knee-slapping murder mystery spoof Wrong Window, September 18th through the 20th and 25th through the 27th from the Elberton Theater at 100 South Oliver Street in Elberton. This has been a check-in with your WKLY Community Events Calendar.
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0: Use this hour from Town Hall. I'm here on 6 hours from Town Hall. On Saturday, he must have been on the scene of that deadly Amazon Prime but a plane crash in Miami today. 1-7-7-8-7-8-7-8-7-8-7-8-7-8-7-8-7-8-7-8-7-8-7-8-7-8-7-8-7-8-7-8-7-8-7-8-7-8-7-8-7-8-7-8-7-8-7-8-7-8-7-8-7-8-7-8-7-8-7-8-7-8-7-8-7-8-7-8-7-8-7-8-7-8-7-8-7-8-7-8-7-8-7-8-7-8-7-8-7-8-7-8-7-8-7-8-7-8-7-8-7-8-7-8-7-8-7-8-7-8-7-8-7-8-7-8-7-8-7-8-7-8-7-8-7-8-7-8-7-8-7-8-7-8-7-8-7-8-7-8-7-8-7-8-7-8-7-8-7-8-7-8-7-8-7-8-7-8-7-8-7-8-7-8-7-8-7-8-7-8-7-8-7-8-7-8-7-8-7-8-7-8-7-8-7-8-7-8-7-8-7-8-
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2: With your Monday evening Labor Day Lake Hartsville weather forecast tonight, a low 67. Tuesday, sunny 87. Overnight, low 65. Wednesday, sunshine 90. Overnight, 69. Thursday, partly sunny, 92. Chance of a thunderstorm. Overnight, low 70. Make it a super safe evening.
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0: D.G. Shepherd and the Last Cheater's Waltz on your Real Country Monday nights. My name is Al Farbel. The gender gap extends beyond caring for the kids and cleaning the house. A report says women experience more on-the-job stress than men, possibly stemming from discrimination and lack of advancement. More of your favorite Real Country songs are coming up right around the corner for you from Tracy Byrd doing the Watermelon Crawl, Ella Langley and Be Her, and more next right here on Real Country.
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7: 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Encore Productions will be having performances of the knee-slapping murder mystery spoof, Wrong Window, September 18th through the 20th and the 25th through the 27th, Elbert Theater in Elberton. This has been a check-in with your WKLY Community Events Calendar.
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10: 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Come join us.

That's Ray Charles along with Willie Nelson, Seven Spanish Angels right here in Real Country. Hi there, I'm Tammy. Here's one from Alabama.

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0: Luke Combs right here in Real Country, where I am amazed. I've been checking out, and I don't mean, there's no pun intended. I have been checking out all these corn mazes that are Dolly Parton themed, that are popping up all over. There are 20 farms across North America. There are 2 in Canada and 18 here in the States that are celebrating Dolly and her Imagination Library with a themed corn maze this year. And a portion of the proceeds will be donated to the Imagination Library. So you might want to check them out because they are amazing.
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0: That's George Burge, Cowboy Songs, right here in Real Country. You know, I wish every week had a three-day weekend, don't you? It was so nice. They did a survey and they found that about 64% of the folks who took that survey agree that every weekend should be 3 days long. Ah, I could get behind that for sure. Hey, keep it here. We're going to get to some great music. It looks like Merle Haggard, Rodney Atkins, and more.
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13: 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It's coming up September 19th from 4 to 7 p.m. at 4359 Anderson Highway 29 North in Hartwell, in loving memory of Bobby Powell. All cars, trucks, and Jeeps are welcome. 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Encore Productions in Elberton having performances of the knee-slapping murder mystery spoof Wrong Window, September 18th through the 20th and 25th through the 27th from the Elberton Theater at 100 South Oliver Street in Elberton. This has been a check-in with your WKLY Community Events Calendar.
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0: George Jones, the race is on right here in Real Country. Hi, I'm Tammy Lively. Keep it here. We've got some Diamond Rio coming up and Ella Langley up next.
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8: 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Nancy Hart Masonic Lodge Jeep and Antique Car Show. 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Encore Productions will be having performances of the knee-slapping murder mystery spoof, Wrong Window, September 18th through the 20th and the 25th through the 27th, Elbert Theater in Elberton. This has been a check-in with your WKLY Community Events Calendar.
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1: News this hour from Town Hall. I'm John Stark. Hurricane Lowell's outer rain bands are lashing Hawaii with heavy rain and dangerous surf as that storm nears its closest approach to the islands. Condition warning in effect for the Hawaiian islands of Kauai and Niihau. Authorities have been on the scene of that deadly Amazon Prime plane crash in Miami. The Boeing 767 cargo plane crashed Sunday after apparently

0: That's Waylon Jennings having a little conversation right here in Real Country, where we've got some great music coming up. You don't want to go anywhere. Bobby Gentry is on the way, and we'll do some Luke Bryan next.
1: Here's the deal. The government is over $38 trillion in debt, which means the IRS isn't slowing down. 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

0: Justin Moore, Time's Ticking, right here in Real Country. You won't believe this. Police around the country say they make a surprisingly high number of trips to Chuck E. Cheese. You know why? Because of fights between adults. They say, in fact, in a lot of cities, there are more fights at Chuck E. Cheese than any other restaurant because people want to protect their children, right? What about modeling good behavior? How about that?
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8: After a severe thunderstorm, we are there. 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In snow or ice, we are there. 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

0: Tim McGraw. That was called One of Those Nights right here in Real Country, where we've got some great music on deck. Garth Brooks coming up. Going to do some Cody Johnson and Diamond Rio.
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0: Road and 29 North. All proceeds to benefit the Masonic Children's Home of Georgia. Encore Productions will be having performances of the knee-slapping murder mystery spoof, Wrong Window, September 18th through the 20th and the 25th through the 27th, Elbert Theater in Elberton. This has been a check-in with your WKLY Community Events Calendar.
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0: Blake Shelton, Stay Country or Die Trying, right here in Real Country. Hey, you may remember after David Allan Coe passed away last spring, his team had announced that a final album would be released sometime this fall. Well, we have a date. Looks like it's going to be released next month, October the 16th. It's called A Million Reasons, and I guess he actually recorded it back in 2017. It's going to include a new version of You Never Even Called Me By My Name. And also, there's an opening track with an introduction from Ric Flair, the wrestling legend, and a Johnny Cash tribute.
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0: Good morning, everybody. This is Mike Atkins. Tuesday morning, maybe you had Labor Day off and now you're back at it. Or maybe you did like me and you labored yesterday. Here we go at 6:07. We've got 70 degrees and it feels pretty good out this morning. It is a good feeling, 70. I'm not complaining. Humidity is quite a bit lower at about 85% right now. I think we can all live with that. Make it 86% humidity. Any wind, about 4 miles per hour. Out of the east northeast, barometer 30.17 inches, dew points at 65. So there's no dew on the wind chill this morning. Drier air. Yesterday we got up to 82 and it felt marvelous. We could handle that any day of the week compared to that 90 something, all that humidity. So how long does it stick around? That's the question. Today, sunny, a little warmer, 86 because of the sunshine. Overnight, 64. Now that's pretty daggum cool. For us here lately, and we're not going to complain. 64 should feel great at this time tomorrow morning. Wednesday, partly sunny, 90. Thursday, partly sunny, 90. Friday, partly sunny, 90, with a chance of a scattered storm creeping into the picture. Saturday and Sunday, both days, will be in the mid-80s, and then 91 by Monday of next week, and then getting back into the 80s. We do know that fall arrives on the 22nd, and we're hoping that the 90-somethings will be fading, but it has been really hot for the month of September. But again, good Lord blessing us yesterday with just 82, and this morning we've got 70 degrees. What's happening in sports? Braves got beat by Philly 1-0. College football, SMU 27-24 over FSU, Florida State. Now, coming up tonight, Atlanta and Tampa Bay out in Cobb County. 6:09. 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

0: Zach Top. Good morning, everybody. 20 minutes after 6, the morning show.
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2: Funeral for a slain Georgia police officer will be held in Fayetteville today. Services for Sergeant Chris Fisher began at 3 p.m. at Flat Creek Baptist Church. Governor Brian Kemp ordered U.S. and state flags at the Capitol to be lowered to half staff. Fisher was shot to death while on duty for the Warm Springs Police Department a week ago. An 85-year-old Forsyth County man in custody following a deadly domestic dispute.
3: Deputies responding to a domestic violence call arrived at a home Sunday evening to find 81-year-old Deborah Field suffering from multiple severe injuries. Emergency crews rendered medical aid immediately, but she died at the scene. According to Atlanta News First, her husband, 85-year-old Thomas Elliott Field, was arrested and booked into the Forsyth County Jail on charges of felony murder and aggravated assault. The investigation remains ongoing as officers work to determine what led to the fatal altercation.
2: Thousands of people who attended Dragon Con over the holiday helped out hospitals around Atlanta. The community-based blood supplier Life South reports more than 4,100 people donated during the five-day pop culture convention last weekend. That's a record-breaking turnout for the event's annual blood drive. Over two dozen Atlanta-area hospitals will benefit from the donations. Hartsfield-Jackson Atlanta International Airport going to benefit from a large grant coming from the U.S. Department of Transportation. Secretary Sean Duffy announced that Atlanta will receive the largest grant of the $481 million going out to nearly 200 airports. Atlanta's share is close to 20% of that $100 million. Those funds will go toward runways, taxiway, and terminal reconstruction. A Greene County administrator accused of stealing thousands of dollars from the school system. I'm Scott Kimbler.
1: This has been GNN News on the Georgia News Network.
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0: Good morning, your news time. 6:33. We got 69 degrees. It feels really good outside. Compared to recent mornings, it really feels nice. By the way, when does fall arrive? The 22nd of this month, fall will officially arrive. We wish it would speed it up, right? Georgia State Patrol Labor Day accident count. Preliminary numbers, final numbers. 5 people killed on Georgia highways. Compare that to 15 a year ago. 299 DUI arrests have been made during the Labor Day weekend compared to 435 a year ago. 534 distracted drivers, 827 seatbelt violations, 19 crashes involving DUI. The Georgia DNR boating under the influence, 8 arrests statewide, 5 of those on Lake Lanier. Boating accidents, both, 2 of them happening on Lake Lanier. Going to be out on Lake Harbel? Remember, it doesn't end because Labor Day ended. People are still going to be using this lake. Never be under the influence of alcohol or drugs, whether swimming or boating. Ranger Annette Dodson, U.S. Army Corps of Engineers.
5: Or even boating under the influence of alcohol and drugs. You know, this is an obvious one. I call it just a no-brainer. And everyone ignores it. Is alcohol slows reaction time and impairs your judgment. Not to mention it's against the law to operate a boat while under the influence. So just stay away from the alcohol and drugs.
0: Again, let's be careful. Again, people are still going to be using that lake. Lake Hartwell's elevation this morning, 650.45. South Carolina Highway Patrol, Anderson County. Pickup truck traveling on Highway 81 in Anderson County at 1:10 a.m. Monday morning. left the road, hit a ditch, a gas line, a parked boat slamming that boat into a home. One person was killed. Four people were in the pickup truck. One person in the pickup died at the scene, identified as Aiden David Schultz, age 17, of Piedmont. South Carolina Highway Patrol skirt team, they're investigating. College football on Labor Day night. SMU over Florida State 27-24. Philly beat the Braves 1-0. Let's check in with that forecast today. Sunny, going to be a beautiful day, 86. Overnight, 64. Tomorrow, Wednesday, partly sunny with a high 90. Overnight, low 67. And then on Thursday, partly sunny, 90. Yesterday, we get up to 82. This morning, right now, humidity is at 89%. Winds 3 miles per hour out of the east-northeast. Dew points at 65. Barometer, 30.18 inches. Very high levels of the ragweed pollen. And you can kind of tell this morning with that stuff. Yesterday, we got up to 82 for a high. And right now, this morning, we've got 69 degrees here in Hartville. Good morning.
6: Let's get down to the nitty-gritty. 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

Yeah, good morning. It's 20 minutes away from 7 o'clock. 69 degrees. Back at it. Labor Day is coming and gone. It's the day after Tuesday morning.

stranger in my house. Roddy Millsap, Luke Bryan, good morning. 6:44, Tuesday morning. Yeah, outside 69 degrees. Good morning.

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0: Petty Loveless Change. Good morning, everybody. Adams Building Supply with news at 7 o'clock. Good morning. We've got 69 degrees and news.
1: Breaking news this hour from Town Hall. Armitage Thomason. Iran's proxies have been busy in the Persian Gulf region, targeting one of Iran's neighbors and a key American ally.
2: A wave of Houthi attacks on Saudi Arabia have wounded more than 70 people and ignited fires at several oil facilities and utilities in the kingdom's southern region, a major escalation in the renewed conflict between an important U.S. ally and the Iranian-backed rebels in Yemen. The attacks come after weeks of escalating clashes between the Houthis and Saudi-backed government forces in Yemen, which shattered a four-year truce in the country's civil war. The flare-up delivers a new jolt to a region already destabilized by nearly 3 years of wars and brings more uncertainty for the global economy. I'm Charles Tillidesma.
1: $20 billion worth of American goods are subject to retaliatory Canadian tariffs that take effect today. Hundreds of U.S. products being taxed at rates of 15, 25, or 50%. This includes steel, cheese, appliances, clothing, cosmetics, and farm equipment. Hawaii's western islands being slammed by Hurricane Lowell, bringing fierce winds, high surf, and flooding rains. The National Hurricane Center's Eric Blake says the storm's impact is widespread.
3: Even as far east as the Big Island of Hawaii could get up to a foot of rainfall with significant flash flooding and mudslides.
1: A state of emergency has been declared. People are being urged to stay off the roads. Investigators say the Amazon cargo plane overshot the runway in Miami, hit two vehicles, one an SUV, the other a van. The jetliner traveled 1,300 feet beyond the runway. Five people were killed. The aircraft's black boxes have been recovered by investigators. On Wall Street this morning, stock futures are mixed. Dow futures are down about 395 points, while the Nasdaq futures are up five. More on these stories, townhall.com.
4: The midterms are almost here, and Republicans could be in deep trouble. Polls show Democrats leading in key races. Tonight, Rob Finnerty on Newsmax reveals the growing threat from the DSA and the radical left. With less than 60 days to go, Finnerty says it's time for the GOP to hit the panic button. The House may go, and control of the Senate is up for grabs. Gas prices, mortgage rates, health care, and out-of-control national debt. Americans are angry, and the progressive left wants total control of Congress. Tallarico, El Sayed, AOC, Bernie Sanders. Finnerty reveals President Trump's secret plan to fight back and what you can do to help him. Don't miss Finnerty tonight at 8 p.m. Eastern on Newsmax. 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
1: Gas rationing comes to oil-rich Iran.
5: Iranian drivers who go over their monthly quota of 29 gallons of gasoline per month, that's 110 liters, must now pay twice as much as they had been paying since December. In the government's announcement, it didn't say that it's because of the war, just that it's because of the current situation. At a gas station in Tehran, customer Varghese Yadigarian says, by international standards, gasoline is still very cheap in Iran, and he says the price probably does need to go up. But he says given how little people earn, any price increase would put even more pressure on ordinary citizens. I'm Donna Water.
1: Jihadist groups still pose a major threat to Europe, but 25 years after 9/11, a new menace driven by young people online is emerging. The EU's counterterrorism coordinator says this violence is often for its own sake, no direct link to ideology, and mostly involves young boys. Townhall.com. The ongoing outbreak of cyclosporine tied to iceberg lettuce, raising new concerns about the safety of imported produce.
6: And it also underscores a worrisome trend. The U.S. is conducting fewer inspections to catch contaminated food. International food inspections by the Food and Drug Administration are down about 35% since the start of COVID-19. The pandemic kicked off a wave of retirements and departures among FDA inspectors that continues to this day. But even before COVID, the agency had failed to hit its targets for foreign inspections. John Scott reporting.
1: Police in France say several valuable Renoir paintings have been stolen, taken from a small provincial French museum. The artwork is said to be worth millions of dollars. The paintings, there were four of them in all, were taken from a museum on the French Riviera. More on these stories at townhall.com.
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0: What is happening at news? Mike Hawkins reporting here on this day after Labor Day holiday. Back to work in school this morning. Georgia State Patrol looking back at Labor Day. The holiday accident count, it ended at midnight last night, began at 6 o'clock on Friday. Preliminary final numbers, 5 people killed on Georgia highways compared to 15 a year ago during Labor Day. 299 DUI arrests compared to 435 a year ago. 19 crashes involving DUI. 827 seatbelt violations, 534 distracted drivers. The Georgia DNR, boating under the influence, 8 arrests were made statewide, 5 of those on Lake Lanier. 2 boating accidents, both of which took place on Lake Lanier. The South Carolina Highway Patrol in Anderson County, a pickup truck traveling on Highway 81 at 1:10 a.m. Monday morning, left the road, hit a ditch, a gas line, hit a parked boat that slammed into a home. One person was killed. 4 people were in the pickup truck. One of those died, identified as Aiden David Schultz, 17 of Piedmont, South Carolina. South Carolina Highway Patrol, they're investigating. Lake Hartwell's elevation 650.45 this morning. Just because Labor Day is done, it doesn't mean people are not going to be out on the lake. And according to Ranger Ned Dodson, U.S. Army Corps of Engineers, swimming to rescue a person, a boat, a beach ball, or some other object, you better think and get those life jackets on.
8: And then number 7 of our 7 deadly swims is swimming to rescue a person, boat, or even a beach ball or a little toy. Now, I'm not saying don't go if you have a friend that's in distress, but I am saying put a life jacket on first if you must go to help someone out. Take care of yourself first, then go out to help someone or even to grab a boat. Now, that $1 beach ball that you could buy again at the Dollar General, now I say let it go, period.
0: Again, let's be careful on that lake. And 8 people have drowned so far this boating season this year on Lake Hartwell on both the Georgia and Carolina side. Lake Hartwell again, 650.45. Lake Russell at 474.28. Clark Hill at 321.23. And Lake Kiawe, 96.07. Philly over the Atlanta Braves, 1-0. Atlanta and Tampa Bay tonight out in Cobb County. College football Labor Day night, SMU 27-24 over Florida State. Right now, time to check in with today's weathercast. We've got 69 degrees. Let's get the vital signs this morning. It feels pretty good out. Not bad at all. Winds right now at about 5 out of the east-northeast. Humidity is about 88%. 65 degrees, that is our dew point. And our barometer at 30.19 inches. Today should be sunny. Should be a good-looking day, 86. Overnight, 64. Partly sunny, 90 tomorrow. And then partly sunny on Thursday with a high around 90. Football Friday, partly sunny chance of a scattered storm and a high 90. Yesterday, we get up to 82 on Monday. And now this Tuesday morning, we've got 69 degrees here in Hartwell. You've been listening in with today's weathercast.
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0: It's a big dog weekend beginning Friday night when Hart County's Bulldogs travel to Wyandabarrow. 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

0: Joe Diffie. Good morning, everybody. Skelton Morris Associates, Chandler Center, Chandler Street in Hartville with today's calendar. What's going on? There's going to be a yard sale at Faith Valley Holiness Church in Royston Friday, September 18th from 8 a.m. until 4 p.m. And then Saturday, September 19th from 8 a.m. to 12 noon. The church is on Wildcat Bridge Road off of Highway 281 in the Harrison community. There's going to be a food distribution drive in Commerce at Freedom Church, which is in Madison County on Nice Commerce Road, from 2 to 3:30 p.m. Monday, September 21st. Helping Hands Food Pantry, a ministry of Bethany Baptist Church, they've got a drive-through food distribution to families from Hart and Franklin counties September 19th from 9 a.m. to 10 a.m. at the rear of the church. The Livonia Church of God, in partnership with the Food Bank of Northeast Georgia, distributing free food Thursday, September 10th. That'll be this Thursday, beginning at 8 a.m. in the church parking lot at 107 Bear Creek Road in Livonia. 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
0: What else is happening? Oktoberfest and Depot Day. That's going to be happening Saturday, October the 24th from 10 a.m. to 8 p.m. And that'll be happening in downtown Hartville and on Depot Street. 18th annual Tony Hilton Low Country Boil will be Thursday, September 24th. And that'll be from 5:30 to 7:30 p.m. And that's going to be on Benson Street at Sacred Heart of Jesus Catholic Church. Vendors are wanted for the Byersville Fall Festival September 19th from 9 a.m. to 3 p.m. And friends, that's going to wrap it up this morning here on today's calendar, presented by Skelton Morris Associates.
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0: 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McGee Heating and Air and the DQ, the Grill and Chill, with news at 7:30. Hey, we're chilling with 69 degrees.
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2: An Atlanta woman celebrated her 105th birthday recently and shares her secret to a long and active life.
3: Catherine Brown celebrated a century plus five this Labor Day weekend. Brown has lived in Atlanta since 1944 and made history as the city's first black president of the American Legion. Brown shared her advice for longevity, emphasizing the importance of faith and minding one's own business. Brown says that she tends to her own business and stays out of other people's, and other people better stay out of hers. Fox 5 reports that despite her age, she remains active in her community and church, serving as a deaconess in Jackson Memorial Baptist Church.
2: A Georgia woman is suing the tech company Flock Group Incorporated for alleged privacy violations. The lawsuit accuses the Atlanta-based company of building an unchecked pervasive surveillance grid. The complaint alleges the camera does more than just read license plate, saying it captures images of cars, keeps timestamps, and photographs drivers and passengers inside. Officials in Lawrenceville urging residents to be on the lookout for strange acting animals after a rabid bat was found in a home. Authorities say the rabid bat was found at a home near Stockton Walk Lane. Lawrenceville residents are encouraged to make sure their animals are up to date on rabies vaccinations. Rabies can be transmitted to humans and pets through bites and scratches. A Greene County administrator is accused of stealing thousands of dollars from the school system. The GBI arrested Dr. Kimberly Simmons and her husband last week for theft by taking after $50,000 went missing from Greene County schools. WGXA reports Simmons resigned from her position as the Director of Exceptional Student Education. I'm Scott Kimbler.
1: This has been GNN News on the Georgia News Network.
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6: It's hard to stop a train.
0: Good morning. That news time, 7:34. Mike Hawkins reporting. Okay, the Georgia DNR. Labor Day holiday weekend. 8 boating under the influence arrest. Most of those came on Lake Lanier. Boating accidents, both came on Lake Lanier. And let's be careful on that lake. The U.S. Army Corps of Engineers have been pushing the 7 deadly swims for any holiday, especially Labor Day weekend and from now on. Number one, swimming outside of a designated swimming area is a no-no. Swimming without a life jacket is a deadly swim. Jumping into unknown waters. Swimming under the influence of alcohol or drugs. Holding your breath too long while swimming. Swimming to rescue a person, boat, beach ball, or some other object can be deadly. And also challenging someone to swim across a cove, lake, or pond, or to be an object such as a buoy. Challenges. That can get you killed.
8: Swimming across a cove or to an object like a buoy. Many of us overestimate our swimming ability. And in reality, that bank on the other side of the cove or that buoy out there in deeper water is further away than you think. You know, there's no resting in deep water. And heaven forbid if you take a cramp or something, you get no reprieve.
0: That according to Ranger Annette Dodson with the U.S. Army Corps of Engineers. And again, they're pushing the seven deadly swims list. Be careful. Just because Labor Day is coming on does not mean people are not going to be using that lake. Georgia State Patrol Labor Day accident count. It began Friday at 6, ended at midnight last night. We've had 5 fatalities statewide compared to 15 a year ago. 299 DUI arrests, compare that to 435 last year. 19 crashes involving DUI. The South Carolina Highway Patrol in Anderson County, a pickup truck traveling on Highway 81 in Anderson County at about 10 after 1 a.m. Monday morning, left the road, hit a ditch, a gas line, hit a parked boat that slammed into a home. Now, one person was killed, identified as an Aiden David Schultz of Piedmont. He was in that pickup truck along with 3 others that crashed. The South Carolina Highway Patrol skirt team, they're investigating. Lake Hartwell's elevation this morning, 650.45. Hart County Superior Court, well, it looks like we've got a jury trial date coming up later this month, Clerk Frankie Gray.
9: The week of September 28th. We'll be sending notices out for that jury week, the 28th of September week. So
0: that according to Clerk of Court Frankie Gray. Good morning. Your news time at 7:37.
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11: 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The Atlanta Braves had just 2 hits yesterday as the Braves were shut out in Philadelphia. They lost to the Phillies 1-0. The Braves are 85-59. Braves back at home tonight. They'll start a series with the Rays at Truist Park. A.J. Smith-Shaver will get the start for the Atlanta Braves. NFL season gets underway tomorrow night. The Patriots are on the road in Seattle. They'll take on the Seahawks in a Super Bowl rematch from February. The Atlanta Falcons are set to open up the season on the road in Pittsburgh on Sunday. Tua Tagovailoa will start at quarterback for Atlanta. The Saints will play in Detroit Sunday against the Lions. NASCAR Cup Series is in Illinois on Sunday. It's the second race in the chase. 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
0: Let's check in with that forecast today. Will be sunny. Should be a beautiful day and a high around 86 for an afternoon high. And then tonight, a low 64. And then Wednesday, Partly sunny, 90. Partly sunny Thursday, 90. By football Friday, a chance of a scattered storm and partly sunny with highs 90. Yesterday, we get up to 82. And this morning, a low of 69 degrees. Winds right now at about 5 out of the east-northeast. And we're looking at a barometer, 30.17 inches. And right now, that dew point is holding steady at 65 degrees. And our current temp at 69 degrees. You've been listening in with news presented by the DQ, the Grill and Chill, and McGee Heating and Air Conditioning. Good morning.
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Sammy Kershaw, yeah, he's in trouble. Yeah. Every time he does that song, he's in trouble, yeah. He did something. I don't know, Sammy. Well, he's been married like 9 times, okay? Do the math.

Tanya Tucker, good morning. 25 minutes after 8 o'clock. Good morning. We got 71 degrees right now. Been down to 69 for low. 71, we're going to see a lot of sunshine today. It'll make it a great day.

0: 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It's 8:30, 71 degrees.
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2: Funeral for a slain Georgia police officer will be held in Fayetteville today. Services for Sergeant Chris Fisher began at 3 p.m. at Flat Creek Baptist Church. Governor Brian Kemp ordered U.S. and state flags at the Capitol to be lowered to half staff. Fisher was shot to death while on duty for the Warm Springs Police Department a week ago. An 85-year-old Forsyth County man in custody following a deadly domestic dispute.
3: Deputies responding to a domestic violence call arrived at a home Sunday evening to find 81-year-old Deborah Field suffering from multiple severe injuries. Emergency crews rendered medical aid immediately, but she died at the scene. According to Atlanta News First, her husband, 85-year-old Thomas Elliott Field, was arrested and booked into the Forsyth County Jail on charges of felony murder and aggravated assault. The investigation remains ongoing as officers work to determine what led to the fatal altercation.
2: Thousands of people who attended Dragon Con over the holiday helped out hospitals around Atlanta. The community-based blood supplier Life South reports more than 4,100 people donated during the five-day pop culture convention last weekend. That's a record-breaking turnout for the event's annual blood drive. Over two dozen Atlanta-area hospitals will benefit from the donations. Hartsfield-Jackson Atlanta International Airport going to benefit from a large grant coming from the U.S. Department of Transportation. Secretary Sean Duffy announced that Atlanta will receive the largest grant of the $481 million going out to nearly 200 airports. Atlanta's share is close to 20% of that $100 million. Those funds will go toward runways, taxiway, and terminal reconstruction. A Greene County administrator accused of stealing thousands of dollars from the school system. I'm Scott Kimbler.
1: This has been GNN News on the Georgia News Network.
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0: Checking in with that forecast today. We're looking at sunshine and plenty of it with a high 86, overnight 64, partly sunny 90 tomorrow on Wednesday. Yesterday, we got up to 82, 69, the low 72 right now.
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1: You see, people in these parts love great barbecue. 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

Timber, Miss Patty Lovelace. I didn't know she was in the woodcutting business. Y'all doing okay? Coming up, we're going to be checking in with news, top of the hour. Any dancers, Dancing with the Star kind of people? Bubba says he's going to enter that show. Hey, y'all watch this.

0: Highway 101, 16 minutes after 9 o'clock, 72 degrees. Good morning.
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0: Good morning, everybody. This is Mike Atkins. Welcome in with the Swap Shop. Number to call me, 706-376-3363. If you need me this morning, let me know the day after Labor Day what's going on. 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Good morning, Swap Shop. What can we do for you? 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Somebody has a deep freezer for sale. 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Is that number to call and leave a message if they can't get to the phone. Here's an estate sale. It's going to be happening at 174 Scott Circle in Toccoa, September 10th, 11th, and 12th from 10 a.m. to 3 p.m. So that's going to be Thursday, Friday, and Saturday of this week. And here's a contact number, 706-244-9509. And if you need me, 706-376-3363. Good morning, Swap Shop. What can we do for you?
1: Yeah, Mike. I got a Gita 1-inch impact for, like, big trucks. My uncle had it. He passed away. Never used. $500. I've got all the attachments to go with it.
0: Uh-huh.
1: All right? It's the 1-inch speed driver is what it is.
0: Uh-huh.
1: All right? 706-498-5127. I still do have the 17-foot gooseneck trailer that does need the right side center wheel hub. All right, $500 on that.
0: I'll be glad and get these on.
1: All right, man. Appreciate it. Thank you.
0: He's got that Makita 1-inch speed impact for a big truck. $500 on that. And he's got that 17-foot gooseneck trailer. $500 on that. 706-498-5127. And my number, 706-376-3363. Let's go to the telephones. Good morning. You're on today's Swap Shop. What can we do for you?
2: Mike, what was that number for that estate sale in Toccoa?
0: That number is 706-244- 9509.
2: All right, man. Thanks.
0: Okay. If y'all need a number to something, got a question, give me a call. 706-376-3363. 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
0: Let's go to the phones. Good morning, Swap Shop. What can we do for you?
9: Good morning, Mike. Hope you and your family had a great holiday.
0: Yes, sir, we did.
9: That pellet grill that you got on there, I sold it this weekend. If you'll just take it off.
0: Okay.
9: I sure would appreciate that, brother.
0: What was that number?
9: 706-436-4923.
0: Hey, we'll take it off.
9: Thank you, brother. God bless you. Have a good day.
0: Hey, you too now. Folks, if you got an item you got rid of, you let me know. We'll be glad to take that off. My number is 706-376-3363. For sale, what we got here? A gas Ryobi weed eater with four attachments. I got some game tags. 706-498-5527. Let's go to the phones. 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What can we do for you?
10: Good morning, bud. I got a new Stanley jump start air compressor combined.
0: Okay.
10: And then I got two new bait casters. One of them's that Albi Garcia match. It's brand new. Mm-hmm. They both on rods. I put them on rods. And then I got some new trout for trout or brim, little open faces. I got four new ones and then one closed one. You can call me at 706-898-1262.
0: Be glad to get them on. That number is 706-898-1262. And my number to call, 706-376-3363. 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
2: Yes, I've got a 308 deer rifle for sale. 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
0: I'll be glad and get them on.
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0: Okay, he's got the 308 deer rifle with the scope on it, and he's got the 30-06 rifle, and that number to call is 706-436-0472. 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
0: Good morning. Let's go to the telephones, and you are on today's Swap Shop. What can we do for you? Nothing. Hang in with me now. My number is 706-376-3363 here on today's Swap Shop. Okay, what else is going on this morning? Free, a large bathroom mirror, 3 foot by 6 foot, 706-436-1133. For sale, two lawnmowers, a John Deere L100 17 horse, 42-inch cut, and they've got a Troy-Bilt 46-inch cut with a 19-horse Briggs motor, 706-436-5805. Good morning. You're on today's Swap Shop. What can we do for you?
14: Good morning, Mike.
0: Yes.
14: Looking for a half-horse or three-quarter-horse well pump. And it's the one with got an inch and inch and a quarter outlets on it.
0: That's an inch and a quarter?
14: It's got a 1 inch and a 1 inch and a quarter outlet on it. It's got two pipes coming out on the end of it.
0: Okay.
14: Yeah. 706-599-3236.
0: I'll be glad to get that on.
14: Thank you, Mike.
0: Okay, take care. 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And my number to call, 706-376-3363. 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
0: 1076?
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0: Hey, we'll get them on.
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0: Okay, I got Rhode Island Red chickens, 706-371-1076. 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What else? 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What can we do for you?
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0: His number is 706-599-3236.
16: 3236. Thank you.
0: Hey, no problem. Need a number? 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
0: 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For sell a 10-speed women's bicycle, $100. They've got an oak dining room suit with four chairs, $125 on that. It's in Hart County, 404-494-5678. For sell a new wheelchair, 706-376-7621 is that number. Let's go to the phones. Good morning, Swap Shop. What can we do for you?
1: Mike, what was the number to the hickory firewood that you had on that yesterday?
0: Let's see. See what I got on that hickory. Have I even done that one yet today? Let me see. Oh, I know what that was. That was those trees that came down. I think I have. Let's see here. Give me just a second. See if it's over on this page. Hickory. Check over here. Well, I know we gave it up. Don't tell me it's all the way at the front. I bet it is. Let's see here. Bear with me. Okay, that number 706-898-1262.
1: All right, thank you much.
0: Hey, no problem. And it took a while, but hey, I conquered and I found it. Hey, my number 706-376-3363. Use it tomorrow because we out of time. Appreciate y'all checking us out this morning, listening in and calling, and we'll do it again tomorrow morning on Wednesday on the Swap Shop. 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
4: Join its boycott of goods from Israeli West Bank settlements. The UK accuses West Bank settlers of what it calls the ethnic cleansing of Palestinians. In the past, Israel's government has vigorously denied such allegations. Aviation accident investigators have recovered the voice and data recorders from the wreckage of the Amazon cargo plane and overshot the runway at Miami International Airport. National Transportation Safety Board Chair Jennifer Homedy says it is a complex investigation.
23: We'll have a group of investigators focused on operations and human performance. They will look at the history of the accident flight, look at the flight crew experience, training, 21 Air LLC policies and procedures, their relationship, the contractual relationship with Amazon.
4: The accident claimed five lives. An exchange of fire between the U.S. and Iran has quieted down for now, replaced by an exchange of heated rhetoric.
24: Iran claims it tested a new missile capability against a U.S. warship. And Iranian state media says it has greater range and accuracy and a half-ton warhead, and marks a turning point in Iran's defense strategy, shifting toward preemptive action. The U.S. said ballistic missiles were launched at U.S. warships, which evaded the attacks, and in response, U.S. forces struck three Iranian oil tankers. Meanwhile, the White House is dismissing Iranian plans to create an exclusion zone near the Strait of Hormuz. The U.S. insists the waterway remains open and cleared of mines. I'm Ben Thomas.
4: Stocks are starting off the holiday shortened trading week in the red. The Dow is down about 500 points. The NASDAQ off 107. More on these stories at townhall.com.
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4: Rescuers continue the search for people trapped in a deadly New Delhi building collapse.
7: Police, firefighters, and rescue crews continued their search for a second day as machinery cleared debris and sniffer dogs worked to help find those trapped under the rubble. Delhi Chief Minister Rekha Gupta said water accumulation and ongoing repairs may have caused the collapse. The building was at least 55 years old and under renovation before reopening to tenants in August. Authorities have arrested the building owner and suspended municipal employees responsible for safety oversight. I'm Karen Shamath.
4: The flash floods 2 weeks ago that swallowed settlements in Nepal of damaged hydropower projects, leaving thousands of homes in need of rebuilding. The preliminary damage estimate, $2.56 billion. News and analysis, townhall.com. Some primates getting paid back for their earlier sacrifices on behalf of science.
9: Chimpanzees once used in hepatitis B vaccine experiments are getting health checks at their new home in Liberia. The West African chimpanzees receive care such as teeth cleanings and x-rays at the Second Chance Chimpanzee Refuge. American researchers used more than 400 chimps from the 1970s until the early 2000s. Liberia has the second highest number of chimpanzees in West Africa. The checks assess long-term health and tailor care plans. The sanctuary's veterinarian says these checks are vital for the chimps' well-being. Keith Peters reporting.
4: Hurricane Lowell continues to generate thunderous surf along with flooding rains and high winds as it passes by the Hawaiian Islands, life-threatening conditions across the western reaches of the state. Townhall.com.
0: Mid-morning news, 10:05. What's up? The Georgia State Patrol, 5 fatalities during the Labor Day weekend, 299 DUI arrests. The Georgia DNR, 8 arrests for boating under the influence across the state. And boating accidents, 2 on Lake Lanier. Lake Hartwell this morning, 650.45 is that lake elevation right now. Your mid-boarding sports flash.
10: 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The Atlanta Braves had just 2 hits yesterday. The Braves were shut out in Philadelphia. They lost to the Phillies 1-0. The Braves are 85-59. Braves back at home tonight. They'll start a series with the Rays at Truist Park. A.J. Smith-Shaver will get the start for the Atlanta Braves. NFL season gets underway tomorrow night. The Patriots are on the road in Seattle. They'll take on the Seahawks in a Super Bowl rematch from February. The Atlanta Falcons are set to open up the season on the road in Pittsburgh on Sunday. Tua Tagovailoa will start at quarterback for Atlanta. The Saints will play in Detroit Sunday against the Lions. NASCAR Cup Series is in Illinois on Sunday. It's the second race in the chase. 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I'm John Thayer with the Sports Flash on FM 104.1 WKLY.
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0: Today we'll see sunshine. We see clouds and sun now, but we should see more sun for the afternoon. 86. Overnight 64. Wednesday partly sunny, 90. Yesterday we got up to 82, 69 the low, and 77 right now.
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1: If you care about Social Security and health care, this is important information for you. 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
2: Funeral for a slain Georgia police officer will be held in Fayetteville today. Services for Sergeant Chris Fisher began at 3 p.m. at Flat Creek Baptist Church. Governor Brian Kemp ordered U.S. and state flags at the Capitol to be lowered to half staff. Fisher was shot to death while on duty for the Warm Springs Police Department.

0: apartment a week ago. An 85-year-old Forsyth County man in custody following a deadly domestic dispute.
1: Deputies responding to a domestic violence call arrived at a home Sunday evening to find 81-year-old Deborah Field suffering from multiple severe injuries. Emergency crews rendered medical aid immediately, but she died at the scene. According to Atlanta News First, her husband, 85-year-old Thomas Elliott Field, was arrested and booked into the Forsyth County Jail on charges of felony murder and aggravated assault. The investigation remains ongoing as officers work to determine what led to the fatal altercation.
0: Thousands of people who attended Dragon Con over the holiday helped out hospitals around Atlanta. The community-based blood supplier Life South reports more than 4,100 people donated during the five-day pop culture convention last weekend. That's a record-breaking turnout for the event's annual blood drive. Over two dozen Atlanta-area hospitals will benefit from the donations. Hartsfield-Jackson Atlanta International Airport going to benefit from a large grant coming from the U.S. Department of Transportation. Secretary Sean Duffy announced that Atlanta will receive the largest grant of the $481 million going out to nearly 200 airports. Atlanta's share is close to 20% of that $100 million. Those funds will go toward runways, taxiway, and terminal reconstruction. A Greene County administrator accused of stealing thousands of dollars from the school system. I'm Scott Kimbler.
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5: Good morning. Checking in with that forecast. Sunny today, 86, overnight 64. Then partly sunny Wednesday with a high 90. We got 78 degrees right now. Winds currently at about 7 miles per hour out of the east. Humidity is about 66% barometer, 30.26 inches. And we've got a temperature of 78 degrees.
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0: The late big dog, Toby Keith, 78 degrees. Good morning.
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0: Good morning, everybody. This is Mike Atkins. Welcome in with Sports Wrap here on this Tuesday. Labor Day weekend is come and gone. Labor Day weekend means a lot of football, college football. And last night, the last of the Labor Day weekend games, SMU number 19, taking on Florida State, who had a rough season last year. What was Florida State? 5-7. And SMU, I talk about them quite a bit because SMU is a program that back in the early to mid-80s, Rob Meyer was their coach. And this was a team that was going to be doing huge things. I mean, of course, they got in trouble. They had Eric Dickerson, Craig James, the Pony Express running backs. They were so much better than Texas. Texas A&M was an afterthought. I mean, people growing up now, the kids say, A&M, listen, A&M was nothing. They were not anything. Jackie Sherrill brought them to prominence. They lost every year. And the Houston program was bad. Texas Tech was horrific. In TCU, nobody knew they existed. SMU, there was Rice. Rice had as much, you know, respect as TCU did in some other places. But SMU, this was the big one. They were kind of the Miami of the Southwest Conference. Okay, they were kind of the Miami Hurricanes of that conference. A little brash, had a coach that would talk a little bit, tell you what was on his mind, and they were recruiting everybody. Of course, they were paying a little bit of money. They got the death penalty, and what they got the death penalty for now is nothing because these schools are openly paying millions to athletes. But, you know, Dickerson, he got some money and stuff, and you know, travel expenses paid for in a vehicle, all that stuff. So they got the death penalty. It was like 5 years, no football. And it killed their program. So they're sitting up there as the top one or two team. They were going to win a national championship. It would have never been Miami with Howard Schellenberger. I don't think it would ever have been Miami. It was going to be SMU. They were going to be the team to make the big splash of the independent, you know, institutions. They were going to be the one that was going to hit the scene and win some national titles. But they got caught, and they get the death penalty. Literally. And it literally was the death penalty. No football for a number of years. Lost all their scholarships. Athletes fleeing the scene like the Titanic is sinking. They're jumping overboard. And it literally took them the 90s, the 2000s, to really the past couple of years. It's taken them that long. I mean, at least 35 years to rebound from the death penalty. So that's what happens. We talked about COVID. It put a lot of businesses and it put this and that education. It put things back 2 or 3 years in time. But when you get a death penalty in college football, that's the ultimate. They don't get any worse than that. You lose everything. You're gonna lose your football team. They win a number of years, no football team after that. So they lost everything, started at ground zero, and then nobody wanted to go play football at SMU until now. And so they're back, and what they're doing now is all legal. And it would have been legal then if they had the same, you know, stuff they do now. So anyway, SMU, good program. They made a lot of mistakes last night. They made turnovers. They should have walked out of there. They should have walked out of Doak Campbell Stadium with a 21-point win. And everybody knows it. They made mistakes. That the Mustangs had more than 300 yards in the first half, yet led just 17-10 at halftime. They fumbled. What did they have, like four mistakes? Was it four fumbles? I mean, they turned the ball over four times, yeah. They missed a field goal. Committed a penalty on an FSU field goal attempt that led to a game-tying touchdown in the third quarter. They played sloppy, and they still win. Florida State, they got a lot of Christmas gifts and still find a way to lose. They got problems. FSU, this is not the FSU that your grandparents told you about. They're a long ways from it. This is a program that's fixing to basically, talking about the death penalty. They don't get it together, they're going to lose everything. The NIL, I don't think it must be a big budget because they don't have any big names. And it's sad. You know, I look at college football. There's programs that I've always felt like that if they're having big years, it's better for the sport. You know, there's a lot of people that say if the Yankees and Dodgers are doing well in baseball, that it's good for the sport of baseball. And it has been. And the sport of basketball, we've said for years, the Lakers have done well. But, man, if the Knicks, the Lakers, the Bulls, if those three teams, somebody is doing well, then the NBA is going to prosper because those are the three major markets. Well, now you look at the Knicks won a world championship, and basketball's on fire again. Best thing for basketball ever is for the New York Knicks to win another world championship. They hadn't won one since, what, early 1970s. You look at pro football. Who needs to be doing well for the rest of the country? To be honest, I don't like him. I'm a Raiders guy. But America's team, Dallas Cowboys. If Dallas Cowboys could win an NFL Super Bowl, football would be so gigantic. It's big now anyway. It would never have to look back. Because that's kind of the poster child for the sport, America's team. I kind of agree with that because, there's Cowboy fans. College football. This is, and when we come, I tell you, we'll keep it right here. We're going to do teams that we think need to be doing very well, and college football is prospering. Okay, we need a team in the Southeast, either Georgia or Bama. These two, okay, they're kind of the letter carrier for the SEC. One of those two's got to be playing lights out and be in the Final Four. Okay, we're going to go Georgia needs to be Bama or Bama, either one, okay? What other teams need to be big? I said last year, the resurgence of Miami. I know they spent a lot of money, but the Miami Hurricanes, them having a big year, it just made college football even bigger. So Miami, Ohio State, can't stand them, but I'm going to tell you something about Ohio State. If they're not having a good year, the country suffers in college football, at least in the Midwest and up north it does. I don't buy that with Michigan. Nobody cares if they win or not. It's Ohio State, the Buckeyes. Out west, tell you what, Southern California, and they're not close to it right now, but when Pete Carroll's there and they won their last national championship, guess what? College football was on fire. And there needs to be either Oklahoma or Texas. Take your pick. One of those two teams need to be huge to get the middle there of the South, the Southwest, that is. And I'm going to give you one more school that if they could get back to prominence, college football would never have any problems, that we would never have any competition from pro football, basketball, baseball, anything. And we don't really have competition now. But if you could get the Nebraska Cornhuskers back in football, to where they were with Tom Osborne and what was his name, Devaney, back in the day. If you could get Nebraska back, it's over with. So around the country, if anything, you've got to have either Georgia or Bama. We got to be good. Those independents, either Miami or Notre Dame. How about both of them? I left Notre Dame off. That's four. Ohio State, Nebraska, Southern Cal. Don't even have to worry about Texas or Oklahoma. If you had Nebraska, Southern Cal, Georgia, Bama, Miami, Notre Dame. There you go. Because I'm going to tell you something. Back in the 80s and 90s, what put college football on the map? It was these people, okay? Especially that Notre Dame-Miami deal with Lou Holtz at Notre Dame and Miami with Jimmy Johnson. For a brief time, late 80s, that put college football on the map, brother. It's always been on the map in the Southeast. But for the rest of the world, That was it. We'll take a break. We'll come back in a moment.
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0: It's a big dog weekend beginning Friday night when Hart County's Bulldogs travel to Wyandabarrow. 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Live on your home of the dogs, WKLY. Dogs and Dogs, Friday night, Hart County Dogs taking on the Double G Dogs of Wyandabarrow. They still call them themselves that. That used to be the big thing, the Double G Dogs. They spell it with two G's. I don't know if they still do that. I mean, times have changed. We hadn't played them in 100 years, so. And then Georgia going to be in action on Saturday with Eastern, Western, Southern, Northern Kentucky. It doesn't matter. Play the Kentucky team. What's the forecast on Saturday? Partly sunny, 86. It's about 12 degrees cooler than it was this past weekend, which was ridiculous. It was crazy over there. Okay, college football teams. That's Mike's choice. If these teams are having a great year, it benefits college football. Georgia, Alabama, I'm just going to roll us into one. One of the two schools has got to have a big year. Miami, Notre Dame, ooh, yeah. Southern Cal, Nebraska. And then I'm going to give you Ohio State. If all of us are having a big year, college football does very, very well. Number one. Okay, let's talk about how we did over the week in Ohio State. They won big. They're number one. Number two, Oregon. Barely got by Boise State. Quack. Georgia, easily, 63-3 over Tennessee State. Notre Dame, number four. They beat Wisconsin, 41-13. Texas, they beat Texas San Antonio or somebody. And they beat, 59-7. Indiana, number six, they put 52 points up. Notre Dame, no, Miami. They beat Stanford 45-6. A&M, number eight, they won 50-0. Number nine, Mississippi, Ole Miss barely beat Louisville. Here's another team, Louisville. I think that SMU was watching Louisville play. SMU made as many mistakes as Louisville did. Louisville, they gave Ole Miss every chance in the world to run away with that game. I can still see that quarterback, and he transferred into Louisville. It was that one. If he gets that ball in the zip code to that receiver, it's a walk, and he could have been in a wheelchair, rolled into the end zone. And then there was that other pass that he had another wide-open guy. You know, what I saw over the weekend, I saw either really good quarterbacks or terrible quarterbacks. I didn't see anybody in between. How about you? I mean, I thought Gunner played well for Georgia. Arch Manning played well for Texas. Clemson's quarterback, of course, his offensive line couldn't block. He didn't play well. Ole Miss quarterback did not play well. Louisville quarterback did not play well. I just haven't seen a lot of quarterbacks that impressed me, to be honest, over the weekend. Oklahoma, number 10, and they rolled up 51 points. LSU, their quarterback, he can play. He played pretty good. I'll put him up there in the played good list, okay? I was telling somebody this morning, is LSU that good, or did Clemson make them look good? I think it's 50-50. 51-10 is the score over Clemson. And let's just say that LSU, they're going to be good. I think Clemson had a lot to make them look really good over the weekend, but they're going to be good. But are they world beaters? No, I don't think so. They got a ways to go. But listen, defense played well. But again, they were going up against an anemic Clemson offense that made them look good. I thought their QB did a good job for LSU. He's got a running game and a half. So they will be relevant. Let's put it that way. The Braves got beat 1-0 by Philly. We got Tampa Bay out in Cobb County tonight. Go Bravos. Friends, that's going to wrap it up on today's Sports Wrap. It's 11 o'clock news.
4: Breaking news this hour from Town Hall. I'm Rich Thomason. Iran's proxies been stirring up trouble in the Persian Gulf region.
5: A wave of Houthi attacks on Saudi Arabia have wounded more than 70 people and ignited fires at several oil facilities and utilities in the kingdom's southern region, a major escalation in the renewed conflict between an important US ally and the Iranian-backed rebels in Yemen. The attacks come after weeks of escalating clashes between the Houthis and Saudi-backed government forces in Yemen, which shattered a four-year truce in the country's civil war. The flare-up delivers a new jolt to a region already destabilized by nearly 3 years of wars and brings more uncertainty for the global economy. I'm Charles de Ledesma.
4: Accusing Israeli settlers of ethnic cleansing targeting Palestinians, the British government is banning goods from West Bank settlements. And the UK says Canada and France are ready to follow suit. Israel has firmly denied these kind of allegations in the past. Hawaii's western islands have been slammed by Hurricane Lowell, bringing fierce winds, high surf, flooding rains. The National Hurricane Center's Eric Blake says the storm's impact is widespread across Hawaii.
6: Even as far east as the Big Island of Hawaii, could get up to a foot of rainfall with significant flash flooding and mudslides.
4: A state of emergency has been in effect, people being urged to stay off the roads. Investigators say the Amazon cargo plane that overshot the runway in Miami last weekend hit two vehicles, one an SUV, the other a van, and five people were killed. The jetliner traveled 1,300 feet beyond of the runway. The aircraft's black boxes have now been recovered by investigators. Watching Wall Street, sell-off underway. The Dow's down 558 points for a loss of about 1%. More on these stories, townhall.com.
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4: Gas rationing comes to oil-rich Iran.
11: Iranian drivers who go over their monthly quota of 29 gallons of gasoline per month, that's 110 liters, must now pay twice as much as they had been paying since December. In the government's announcement, it didn't say that it's because of the war, just that it's because of the current situation. At a gas station in Tehran, customer Varghese Yadigarian says, by international standards, gasoline is still very cheap in Iran, and he says the price probably does need to go up. But he says given how little people earn, any price increase would put even more pressure on ordinary citizens. I'm Donna Water.
4: Jihadist groups still pose a major threat to Europe, but 25 years after 9/11, a new menace is driven by young people online. The European Union's counterterrorism coordinator says this violence is often for its own sake, with no direct link to ideology. News and analysis, townhall.com. The ongoing outbreak of cyclospora tied to iceberg lettuce has raised fresh concerns about the safety of imported produce.
12: And it also underscores a worrisome trend. The U.S. is conducting fewer inspections to catch contaminated food. International food inspections by the Food and Drug Administration are down about 35% since the start of COVID-19. The pandemic kicked off a wave of retirements and departures among FDA inspectors that continues to this day. But even before COVID, the agency had failed to hit its targets for foreign inspections. John Scott reporting.
4: Police in France say several valuable Renoir paintings have been stolen. The works of art taken from a small provincial museum. The artwork is said to be worth millions of dollars. The paintings, there were four of them in all, were taken from a museum on the French Riviera. More on these stories at townhall.com.
0: With your Tuesday Lake Hartsville weather forecast, a beautiful sunny day, 86 the high, overnight low 64. Wednesday, partly sunny, near 90, overnight 67. Thursday, partly sunny, 90, overnight low 70. Friday, partly sunny, chance of a scattered storm and a high 90. Make it a super safe day.
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0: 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A new survey out shows we would rather travel road trip with our pets than with a fellow human being. 51% of pet owners say traveling with their furry friend is better than hitting the road with their human. Yeah, when it comes to road trips, a dog in the backseat beats a spouse or a friend any day for over half of adults. 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

0: Real Country. And Brad Paisley there. It's Buzz here. Pretty much everybody agreed that they liked the late, great Dolly Parton. And now with her passing, who are the other celebrities that are pretty much universally liked? Well, the new survey had Keanu Reeves at the top of the list. Michael J. Fox at number two. Hard to argue with that. Carol Burnett, Julie Andrews, and Willie Nelson on that list.
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0: That's Colin Ray on Real Country. New ranking by Forbes magazine has the richest people in the world on it. And I'll give you the top three. By the way, you're not on it, and neither am I. Number three, Jeff Bezos. Number two, Larry Page. And number one, richest person in the world, Elon Musk.
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1: Breaking news this hour at Town Hall. I'm Bob Agnew in Washington. Taking time to mark the 25th anniversary of the 9/11 attacks, President Trump this past hour at the White House addressing firefighters and others who played a role in 9/11.
2: The nation's capital, it marks 25 years since a day that was etched forever into the memories of Americans. On 9/11, nearly 3,000 precious souls were stolen from us, killed by evil terrorists at the World Trade Center, the Pentagon, and on Flight 93.
1: And the president hosted the first responders and officials at the White House, honoring them ahead of the 25th anniversary this week. Meanwhile, the former mayor of New York City says the current mayor should not attend the 9/11 ceremony at Ground Zero.
3: Former mayor, Republican Rudy Giuliani, who led the city and the nation through the terrorist attack on 9/11, says there is no question Democrat Socialist Mayor Zohran Mamdani should not attend the ceremony on Friday and that it offends him. Giuliani's steady leadership 25 years ago earned him the nickname America's Mayor. Giuliani telling Newsmax that Mamdani doesn't agree that September 11th was an Islamic terrorist attack on the United States of America.
1: And that report from correspondent Laura Winters. Texas Senator Ted Cruz is urging Republicans in his state to unite behind Senate candidate Ken Paxton.
4: Cruz warned Tuesday in a television interview that Democratic Senate nominee James Tallarico is a, quote, talented candidate with plenty of campaign cash and an energized opposition to President Trump. He said it also is time for Texas Republicans who backed Senator John Cornyn in the GOP primary to set aside their reservations about Paxton. Cruz said, quote, the primary is over. Well, this time the shoe is on the other foot, and it's time to come together. You may think Ken Paxton's fantastic. He may not be your cup of tea. That's not the question. Bernie Bennett reporting.
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6: Good afternoon. It's lunchtime, your noon look at news on this Tuesday, the 8th day of September, the day after Labor Day. Mike Hawkins reporting. Speaking of Labor Day, how deadly was it on Georgia highways? 5 fatalities, preliminary numbers from the Georgia State Patrol, which is down considerably from 15 fatalities last year during Labor Day weekend. We finished up with 299 DUI arrests. Compare that to 435 last year during Labor Day. Seatbelt violators, 827. Distracted drivers, 534. 19 crashes involving DUI. The Georgia DNR, boating under the influence, 8 arrests statewide, 5 of which on Lake Lanier. Boating accidents, both happening on Lake Lanier, according to state DNR and the U.S. Army Corps of Engineers. According to Ranger Ned Dodson with the U.S. Army Corps of Engineers, swimming to rescue a person, a boat, a beach ball, or some other object, be very, very careful.
7: And then number 7 of our 7 deadly swims is swimming to rescue a person, boat, or even a beach ball or a little toy. Now, I'm not saying don't go if you have a friend that's in distress, but I am saying put a life jacket on. First, if you must go to help someone out, take care of yourself first, then go out to help someone or even to grab a boat. Now, that $1 beach ball that you could buy again at the Dollar General, now I say let it go, period.
6: That, according to Ranger Ned Dodson, U.S. Army Corps of Engineers, so far this year we've had 8 drownings on Lake Hartwell. The South Carolina Highway Patrol in Anderson County. A pickup truck traveling on Highway 81 in Anderson County at 1:10 a.m. Monday morning left the road, hit a ditch, a gas line, a parked boat, slamming that into a home. One person was killed. Four people riding in that pickup truck. One died at the scene, identified as Aiden David Schultz, age 17, of Piedmont. Lake Hartwell at 650.45. Now, coming up, we've got Clerk of Court Frankie Gray reminding us that we've got another jury date coming up this month.
8: Week of September 28th, we'll be sending notices out for that jury week, the 28th of September weeks.
6: That, according to Clerk of Court Frankie Gray, and that should be wrapping up this session, the summer session of Hart County Superior Court. Hey, fall arriving Tuesday, September the 22nd. We can't wait. This is Mike Hawkins.
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6: With your Tuesday afternoon Lake Hartwell weather forecast, a beautiful afternoon, plenty of sunshine, 86. Tonight, a low 64. Wednesday, partly sunny, 90. Overnight, 67. Thursday, partly sunny, 90. Overnight, 70. Friday, partly sunny, chance of a scattered storm, 90 the high. Make it a super day.
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0: And we just dance through the workday on this, what is today anyway? Yeah, today apparently is Tuesday. It's Real Country. The restaurant chain Shake Shack has unveiled a limited edition Reese's Peanut Butter Cup shake for Halloween that clocks in at a spooky 1,900 calories, which is about as many calories as we're supposed to eat in an entire day. Love to try it, and if I finish it well, that's on me. 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

0: Magazine on Real Country and Don't Tell on Me. From our Who Thinks of This Stuff file, an online post is going viral where somebody says it's kind of dumb that months are different lengths. 365 should be divided into five equal months of 73 days each. And yes, the math does work out. All right, sounds kind of kooky, but I'm into anything that slows down the years going by so fast.
1: This is the story of the one. 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

0: Barbara Mandrell is country when country wasn't cool. All right. When was that exactly, Ms. Mandrell? It's Real Country. Shotgun Taylor here. Hope you had a great Labor Day weekend, and hang in there. Another one's on the way. Well, another weekend's on the way. Another Labor Day weekend's on the way, too, eventually. Tiger Woods has been banned from driving for 5 years after being arrested for a DUI in Florida. A state attorney was asked if that includes golf carts, and he didn't have an answer. By the way, that could vary by state.
1: 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The government is over $38 trillion in debt, which means the IRS isn't slowing down. 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
11: Benny Lee Terrell, 70, of Hartwell, preceded in death by his wife, Gail Monroe Terrell. The family receiving friends tonight from 6 until 8 o'clock at Strickland Funeral Home in Hartwell. Funeral service is to be held Wednesday at 2 p.m. from the Sardis Baptist Church. Burial to be at the Georgia Memorial Park at Marietta, Strickland Funeral Home of Hartwell in charge. Sarah Mildred Atkinson Starr, age 95. Preceded in death by her loving husband of 51 years, Leland E. Starr, Jr. Service is to be held Saturday at 11 a.m. from Riverside Baptist Church in the Sandy Cross community. Entombment to be at the Franklin Memorial Gardens North. The family receiving friends at Pruitt Funeral Home in Royston Friday evening from 6 until 8 p.m. Pruitt Funeral Home of Royston is in charge. Larry Dean Philpott, 78, of Livonia, preceded in death by his wife, Sharon Jean Deaver Philpott. There will be a private burial next to his wife at Franklin Memorial Gardens North. Strickland Funeral Home Livonia is in charge. Randy Herman Bailey, 69, of Hartville. His wishes were to be cremated. No formal services are planned. Strickland Funeral Home of Hartville is in charge. Ms. Lois Irene Cox-Bells, 83, of Danielsville. The family receiving friends Thursday from 11 a.m. to 12 noon at the funeral home. The funeral service to celebrate her life to begin at 12 noon from the chapel of Corlin Hall. She'll be laid to rest at Bluestone Baptist Church Cemetery. James Herman Johnson, 62, of Livonia. Survived by his loving wife, Sherry Leanne Johnson. The family receiving friends on Friday from 11 a.m. to 1 p.m. at Corlin Hall Funeral Directors. Family and friends are encouraged to wear their Georgia red and black as we honor James's life. Corlin Hall will be in charge.

0: It's Blake and Honey Bee on Real Country. Shotgun Taylor here. Well, Labor Day is behind us, and that means, y'all, that the burr months are here. September, October, November, you get the picture, bringing their cooler temperatures, shorter days, and an end to months of sweating, squinting, and cranking the AC. For burr month lovers, fall isn't just another season, it's a lifestyle upgrade. 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

0: Lainey Wilson on Real Country. Lainey, freshman performance at college football game day prior to the LSU-Clemson game. How you doing? Shotgun Taylor here. According to new Pew Research studies, 53% of Americans say they spend too much time on their phones. I like to think that I don't, although my wife might beg to differ.
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4: 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It's coming up September 19th from 4 to 7 p.m. at 4359 Anderson Highway 29 North in Hartville, in loving memory of Bobby Powell. 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Encore Productions in Elberton having performances of the knee-slapping murder mystery spoof Wrong Window, September 18th through the 20th and 25th through the 27th from the Elberton Theater at 100 South Oliver Street in Elberton. 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

Country. Shotgun Taylor here. So Reba and Rex Lynn postponing their wedding due to their busy schedules. Those crazy kids. We'll let you know when that date is rescheduled, okay?

0: Thomas Rhett and Real Country after all the bars are closed. How you doing? Shotgun Taylor here. I know, Labor Day weekend's behind us, but hang in there. Another weekend is around the corner. A surprising new study has found that a quick surge of testosterone can actually lower men's confidence in their decision-making rather than giving a guy a boost of swagger. Researchers gave two groups of men a test. Before the test, one group got a dose of testosterone, while the other group didn't. And wouldn't you know it, the men who got the blast of testosterone ended up underestimating their performance scores compared to the men who did the test without the blast. As a man, I'm not surprised. 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
1: What's happening in news the day after Labor Day? Back to work and school for most of you as you took off on Labor Day Monday. It's Tuesday, September 8th. Mike Hawkins reporting. Preliminary numbers coming out of the Labor Day weekend from the Georgia State Patrol. They covered three fatalities. There were two more statewide for a total of five people killed on Georgia highways compared to 15 a year ago. 299 DUI arrests were made by troopers, 534 distracted drivers, 827 seatbelt violations, 19 crashes involving DUI. The Georgia DNR, two boating accidents statewide, both of which took place on Lake Lanier. BUI, boating under the influence, eight arrests were made statewide. And speaking of that, do not operate boats or swim while under the influence. This is from the U.S. Army Corps of Engineers Ranger Annette Dodson.
2: Or even boating under the influence of alcohol and drugs. You know, this is an obvious one. I call it just a no-brainer. And everyone ignores it. Is alcohol slows reaction time and impairs your judgment. Not to mention it's against the law to operate a boat while under the influence. So just stay away from the alcohol and drugs.
1: That, according to Ranger Ned Dodson, U.S. Army Corps of Engineers, the South Carolina Highway Patrol, Anderson County, a pickup traveling on Highway 81 in Anderson County at 1:10 Monday morning, left the road, hit a ditch, a gas line, hit a parked boat, slamming it into a home. One person was killed in that pickup truck. Three others were injured. That, according to the South Carolina Highway Patrol. News, Mike Hawkins reporting. Taking a look at your WKLY community events calendar. Sardis Men's Ministry Car Show. It's coming up September 19th from 4 to 7 p.m. at 4359 Anderson Highway 29 North in Hartville. In loving memory of Bobby Powell. All cars, trucks, and Jeeps are welcome. 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Encore Productions in Elberton having performances of the knee-slapping murder mystery spoof Wrong Window, September 18th through the 20th and 25th through the 27th from the Elberton Theater at 100 South Oliver Street in Elberton. This has been a check-in with your WKLY Community Events Calendar.
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0: Settle for a slowdown, Father Time. Tap the brakes, will you? I mean, September 8th already? Real country. For years, scientists and engineers have been playing with the idea of launching an electric cable into space that would be plugged into the equator here on Earth and would allow machine climbers to pull cargo up 62,000 miles without chemical rockets. While the idea seems outrageous, scientists discovered a graphite material that could be strong enough to work as a tether material, hurtling through space and also supporting the cargo climbers. This whole thing could be another step towards settlements on the moon and eventually Mars, to which we say, let's go.
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9: 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Nancy Hart Masonic Lodge Jeep and Antique Car Show. It's coming up Saturday, September 19th from 10 a.m. to 2 p.m. Car and Jeep registration beginning at 9 a.m. Plaques for each division. The location will be in the parking lot at Doug's Paint and Body Shop, corner of Ridge Road and 29 North. All proceeds to benefit the Masonic Children's Home of Georgia. Encore Productions will be having performances of the knee-slapping murder mystery spoof, Wrong Window, September 18th through the 20th and the 25th through the 27th, Elbert Theater in Elberton. This has been a check-in with your WKLY Community Events Calendar.
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0: Texas has topped 20 weeks at the number one position on the Billboard Hot 100, making it the longest run ever at the top of the chart for a non-holiday song. That holiday song they're referring to, Mariah Carey's Only One for Christmas Is You. Ho, ho, ho. The world of retro video games is about to get a big boost. Atari has teamed up with Activision to bring back 39 classic games in cartridge form that can be plugged into still-working Atari consoles from the 1980s and the newer model Atari 2600 Plus and Atari 7800 Plus. The first batch of 10 games will be out in November and includes one of the most popular games of all time, Pitfall. Now, where is my old Atari system?
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0: Alabama and real country, and the closer we all get to next weekend, the better. And that means more football. Let's go. Speaking of which, tailgating before football games is one of the best fall traditions. But it seems that more people prefer doing it at their own home or somebody else's place rather than in the parking lot of a football stadium. In a survey of 5,000 football fans, 4 out of 10 of them said they prefer the home gate, while about 3 out of 10 still prefer the old-fashioned tailgate. The average fan hits up 3 home gates per year, with 6 out of 10 of home gators saying that comfort was the top reason to pregame at someone's home.
1: Here's the deal. The government is over $38 trillion in debt, which means the IRS isn't slowing down. And the tax code is complex and unforgiving. So it's not surprising if you're one of the millions of Americans that owe back taxes to the IRS. 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
1: Afternoon, your 5 o'clock drive home, getting back to work today, huh? And school the day after Labor Day. It's Tuesday, September 8th. Mike Hawkins reporting. Preliminary final numbers from the Georgia State Patrol during the Labor Day holiday accident count, which began at 6 o'clock back on Friday when all weekend ended at midnight last night. 5 people killed on Georgia highways compared to 15 a year ago. 299 DUI arrests were made, 534 distracted drivers, 827 seatbelt violations, and 19 crashes involved DUI. The Georgia DNR, BUI, boating under the influence, 8 arrests statewide, 5 of those on Lake Lanier. Boating accidents, 2, both on Lake Lanier, according to the U.S. Army Corps of Engineers. Going to be out on Lake Hartwell. Just because Labor Day is coming on, that does not mean people are still not using the lake. Please do not drink and boat or swim. Ranger Annette Dodson, U.S. Army Corps of Engineers.
2: Or even boating under the influence of alcohol and drugs. You know, this is an obvious one. I call it just a no-brainer. And everyone ignores it. Is alcohol slows reaction time and impairs your judgment. Not to mention it's against the law to operate a boat while under the influence.
1: Again, do not drink and boat. Keep the alcohol and drugs away from that water. That according to the U.S. Army Corps of Engineers. Now, so far this fiscal year, on Lake Hartwell on the Georgia and South Carolina side, there have been 8 recreational drownings reported on Lake Hartwell. The South Carolina Highway Patrol, Anderson County. A pickup truck traveling on Highway 81 in Anderson County at 1:10 a.m. Monday morning left the road, hit a ditch, a gas line, a parked boat slamming that into a home. One person was killed. 4 people were in the pickup truck. One person died, identified as an Aiden David Schultz, 17, of Piedmont. The South Carolina Highway Patrol skirt team, they're investigating. Hart County Superior Court. Our next jury is going to be coming up the week of September the 28th, Clerk Frankie Gray.
3: Week of September 28th, we'll be sending notices out for that jury week, the 28th of September weeks.
1: That according to Clerk Frankie Gray, Lake Hartwell's elevation again 650.45, Lake Russell at 474.28, Clark Hill 321.23, and Lake Kiawee 96.07. 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
4: Lake Hartwell weather.
1: With your Tuesday evening Lake Hartwell weather forecast tonight, nice and cool, a low 64. Wednesday, partly sunny, 90, overnight 67. Thursday, partly sunny, 90, overnight 70. Friday, partly sunny, chance of a scattered storm, 90 the high, overnight low getting down to 70. Make it a super safe evening.
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0: country. Italy considering outlawing texting in crosswalks. The government is proposing fines of around $90 US if you're caught looking at your phone while using a crosswalk. So it's not just texting. But officer, I was on Instagram.
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2: 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She'll be laid to rest at Bluestone Baptist Church Cemetery. Randy Herman Bailey, 69, of Hartwell. His wishes to be cremated. No formal services are planned at this time. Strickland Funeral Home of Hartwell is in charge. Larry Dean Philpott, 78, of Livonia. Preceded to death by his wife, Sharon Jean Deaver Philpott. There will be a private burial next to his wife at Franklin Memorial Gardens North. Strickland Funeral Home of Livonia is in charge. Sarah Mildred Atkinson Starr, 95. Preceded in death by her loving husband of 51 years, Leland E. Starr Jr. Services for Mildred to be held Saturday, September 12th, 11 a.m. at Riverside Baptist Church in the Sandy Cross community. Entombment to be held at Franklin Memorial Gardens North. The family receiving friends at Pruitt Funeral Home in Royston Friday evening from 6 until 8 p.m. Pruitt Funeral Home of Royston is in charge. Benny Lee Terrell, 70, of Hartwell. Preceded in death by his wife, Gail Monroe Terrell. The family receiving friends tonight from 6 until 8 o'clock at Strickland Funeral Home in Hartwell. Funeral services for Benny Terrell to be held Wednesday, tomorrow at 2 p.m. from the Sardis Baptist Church. Burial to be in the Georgia Memorial Park in Marietta. Strickland Funeral Home of Hartwell is in charge.

0: old-fashioned hometown home. It's real country. Remember how the Buffalo Bills players complained about the turf in their brand-new Highmark Stadium? Well, the team has apparently heard the complaints and announced that they're replacing the entire field ahead of their home opener against the Lions on September 17th. The original field was installed in the stadium last year, but the size and frequency of divots during the two preseason games on the turf inspired the Bills to shell out for some new grass. Apparently, it's super fast growing, too.
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0: Riley Green and Ella Langley, don't mind if I do, on your Real Country Tuesday. My name is Al Farbel. English scientists tested the validity of Benjamin Franklin's maxim, early to bed and early to rise makes a man healthy, wealthy, and wise. They found that those who go to bed early and rise early are no healthier, wealthier, or smarter than those who stay up late and rise later. 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

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I said, well, I didn't know. He said, I turned 65 about 11 months ago.

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0: Jason Aldean, Don't Tell On Me on your Real Country Tuesday. 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
11: 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Encore Productions will be having performances of the knee-slapping murder mystery spoof, Wrong Window, September 18th through the 20th and the 25th through the 27th, Elbert Theater in Elberton. This has been a check-in with your WKLY Community Events Calendar.
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0: The Possum George Jones and the Right Left Hand on Real Country. My name is Al Farber. The animal most likely to disappear in dreams is a snake, which symbolizes healing, transformation, and fear. More of your favorite Real Country songs are coming up from the Man in Black, Johnny Cash of the Folsom Prison Blues, Cody Johnson and Carrie Underwood, I'm Gonna Love You, and more next right here on Real Country.
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3: What's happening in news the day after Labor Day? Back to work and school for most of you as you took off on Labor Day Monday. It's Tuesday, September 8th. Mike Hawkins reporting. Preliminary numbers coming out of the Labor Day weekend from the Georgia State Patrol. They covered three fatalities. There were two more statewide for a total of five people killed on Georgia highways compared to 15 a year ago. 299 DUI arrests were made by troopers, 534 distracted drivers, 827 seatbelt violations, 19 crashes involving DUI. The Georgia DNR, two boating accidents statewide, both of which took place on Lake Lanier. BUI, boating under the influence, eight arrests were made statewide. And speaking of that, do not operate boats or swim while under the influence. This is from the U.S. Army Corps of Engineers Ranger Annette Dodson.
4: Or even boating under the influence of alcohol and drugs. You know, this is an obvious one. I call it just a no-brainer. And everyone ignores it. Is alcohol slows reaction time and impairs your judgment. Not to mention it's against the law to operate a boat while under the influence. So just stay away from the alcohol and drugs.
3: That, according to Ranger Ned Dodson, U.S. Army Corps of Engineers, the South Carolina Highway Patrol, Anderson County, a pickup traveling on Highway 81 in Anderson County at 1:10 Monday morning, left the road, hit a ditch, a gas line, hit a parked boat, slamming it into a home. One person was killed in that pickup truck. Three others were injured, that according to the South Carolina Highway Patrol. News, Mike Hawkins reporting.
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